0: it's Katy Perry, and you're listening to Alpha 91.3, the best radio station in Mexico.
1: Oh, yeah. Yeah, y'all know what it is. Katy Perry, Juicy J,

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0: when you're missing home. 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

They go hey when I fly on my drive to the top. 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Kinda shocking, they want a static with precision. 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